0: my way.
1: Scendi dalla vertica.
0: 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I closed my fucking eyes and so did she. In fucking Portofino I still see you. 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The skies and sea and friendly bar. Tables and chairs and lazy waiters.
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0: A curly boy playing guitar. 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
3: This is Johnny Rhythm just saying good night to you all, and God bless you. www.radiogamma.gr Σταθμός στην ενημέρωση.

says, oh, wrong number, sorry to waste your time. And I think to myself, why now? Why me? Why?